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0: calling me on the radio?
1: Oh, that. I just wanted to let you know I'm doing well on my own, sir.
0: That's great to hear, Jesse.
1: I was afraid I'd feel inadequate without my trainer Oscar beside me.
0: That's natural.
1: But it's funny, sir. I can hear his voice in my head whenever I have a problem.
0: And what does he tell you?
1: He whispers the solution to me, and his answers always work.
0: I guess you were trained well, Jesse.
1: Do you know what he's telling me now, sir?
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1: Already here, sir.
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been around, and it takes its time. But the shack outside the game, you know what I'm talking about. 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They got a lot of nice girls.

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woke all alone one Sunday morning with this song stuck in my head. And in that moment, something or someone spoke to me. They said there was still a verse that needed to be written for this song. 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There's a man who died for all our sins. Hang him from the cross. 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
11: Breaker, breaker to Mr. Rubin, sir.
12: This is Rubin. Is that you, Jesse?
11: That's affirmative, sir.
12: How's your day going?
11: Excellent, sir. Just got the AC going at Mrs. Guerrero's place.
12: Great job, Jesse.
11: Now I'm on my way to fix a grumpy air conditioner for Mr. Wilfong.
12: Sounds good. So, why were you calling me on the radio?
11: Oh, that. I just wanted to let you know I'm doing well on my own, sir.
12: That's great to hear, Jesse.
11: I was afraid I'd feel inadequate without my trainer, Oscar, beside me.

0: That's natural.
1: But it's funny, sir. I can hear his voice in my head whenever I have a problem.
0: And what does he tell you?
1: He whispers the solution to me, and his answers always work.
0: I guess you were trained well, Jesse.
1: Do you know what he's telling me now, sir?
0: What's that?
1: He's saying I should go have lunch, and I'm right near Colair HQ. Wanna come?
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0: Okay, I'll meet you by the front door.
1: Already here, sir.
0: I should have known.
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10: Breaker, breaker to Mr. Rubin, sir.
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2: Breaker, breaker to Mr. Rubin, sir.
3: This is Rubin. Is that you, Jesse?
2: That's affirmative, sir.
3: How's your day going?
2: Excellent, sir. Just got the AC going at Mrs. Guerrero's place.
3: Great job, Jesse.
2: Now I'm on my way to fix a grumpy air conditioner for Mr. Wilfong.
3: Sounds good. So, why were you calling me on the radio?
2: Oh, that. I just wanted to let you know I'm doing well on my own, sir.
3: That's great to hear, Jesse.
2: I was afraid I'd feel inadequate without my trainer Oscar beside me.
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2: But it's funny, sir. I can hear his voice in my head whenever I have a problem.
3: And what does he tell you?
2: He whispers the solution to me, and his answers always work.
3: I guess you were trained well, Jesse.
2: Do you know what he's telling me now, sir?
3: What's that?
2: 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Wanna come?
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3: Okay, I'll meet you by the front door.
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2: Breaker, breaker to Mr. Rubin, sir.
3: This is Rubin. Is that you, Jesse?
2: That's affirmative, sir.
3: How's your day going?
2: Excellent, sir. Just got the AC going at Mrs. Guerrero's place.
3: Great job, Jesse.
2: Now I'm on my way to fix a grumpy air conditioner for Mr. Wilfong.
3: Sounds good. So, why were you calling me on the radio?
2: Oh, that. I just wanted to let you know I'm doing well on my own, sir.
3: That's great to hear, Jesse.
2: I was afraid I'd feel inadequate without my trainer Oscar beside me.
3: That's natural.
2: But it's funny, sir. I can hear his voice in my head whenever I have a problem.
3: And what does he tell you?
2: He whispers the solution to me, and his answers always work.
3: I guess you were trained well, Jesse.
2: Do you know what he's telling me now, sir?
3: What's that?
2: He's saying I should go have lunch, and I'm right near Colair HQ. Wanna come?
4: Call Colair because we can.
3: Okay, I'll meet you by the front door.
2: Already here, sir.
3: I should have known.
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2: Breaker, breaker to Mr. Rubin, sir.
3: This is Rubin. Is that you, Jesse?
2: That's affirmative, sir.
3: How's your day going?
2: Excellent, sir. Just got the AC going at Mrs. Guerrero's place.
3: Great job, Jesse.
2: Now I'm on my way to fix a grumpy air conditioner for Mr. Wilfong.
3: Sounds good. So, why were you calling me on the radio?
2: Oh, that. I just wanted to let you know I'm doing well on my own, sir.
3: That's great to hear, Jesse.
2: I was afraid I'd feel inadequate without my trainer Oscar beside me.
3: That's natural.
2: But it's funny, sir. I can hear his voice in my head whenever I have a problem.
3: And what does he tell you?
2: He whispers the solution to me, and his answers always work.
3: I guess you were trained well, Jesse.
2: Do you know what he's telling me now, sir?
3: What's that?
2: He's saying I should go have lunch, and I'm right near Colair HQ. Wanna come?
4: Call Colair because we can.
3: Okay, I'll meet you by the front door.
2: Already here, sir.
3: I should have known.
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8: Good morning. Happy Saturday. Robin Gwen here from Fox News Rio Grande Valley giving you that full weather update. Now for today, those high temperatures are expected to be rising to 89 degrees. We can expect cloudy skies during the morning and then some thunderstorms throughout the afternoon. Currently, that rain percentage chance stands at an 80% with those wind speeds traveling between 10 to 15 miles per hour. If you do have those evening plans for today, temperatures are expected to be dropping down to those low 70s at 72. I do want to mention to be very careful out in the rainfall, especially if you are on the road. Drive with extra precaution. Be very vigilant out there. And if you do feel you are entering an area that is flooded, always remember to turn around and don't drown. For more information on these weather conditions, be sure to tune in weekday mornings and midday and every night at 9, only here on Fox News, Rio Grande Valley. I'm Robin Gwen, wishing you a great and safe weekend.
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10: Dale gas!
11: Breaker, breaker to Mr. Rubin, sir.
12: This is Rubin. Is that you, Jesse?
11: That's affirmative, sir.
12: How's your day going?
11: Excellent, sir. Just got the AC going at Mrs. Guerrero's place.
12: Great job, Jesse.
11: Now I'm on my way to fix a grumpy air conditioner for Mr. Wilfong.
12: Sounds good. So, why were you calling me on the radio?
11: Oh, that. I just wanted to let you know I'm doing well on my own, sir.
12: That's great to hear, Jesse.
11: I was afraid I'd feel inadequate without my trainer, Oscar, beside me.
12: That's natural.
11: But it's funny, sir. I can hear his voice in my head whenever I have a problem.
12: And what does he tell you?
11: He whispers the solution to me, and his answers always work.
12: I guess you were trained well, Jesse.
11: Do you know what he's telling me now, sir?
12: What's that?
11: He's saying I should go have lunch, and I'm right near Colair HQ. Want to come?
13: Call Colair because we can.
12: Okay. I'll meet you by the front door.
11: Already here, sir.
12: I should have known.
14: License number 6249C.
0: Work is done. The weekend is here. And the 956 is ready to roar.
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1: Good morning. Happy Saturday. Robin Gwen here from Fox News Rio Grande Valley, giving you that full weather update. Now for today, those high temperatures are expected to be rising to 89 degrees. We can expect cloudy skies during the morning and then some thunderstorms throughout the afternoon. Currently, that rain percentage chance stands at an 80% with those wind speeds traveling between 10 to 15 miles per hour. If you do have those evening plans for today, temperatures are expected to be dropping down to those low 70s at 72. I do want to mention to be very careful out in the rainfall, especially if you are on the road. Drive with extra precaution. Be very vigilant out there. And if you do feel you are entering an area that is flooded, always remember to turn around and don't drown. For more information on these weather conditions, be sure to tune in weekday mornings and midday and every night at 9, only here on Fox News, Rio Grande Valley. I'm Robin Gwen, wishing you a great and safe weekend.
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6: Breaker, breaker to Mr. Rubin, sir.
7: This is Rubin. Is that you, Jesse?
6: That's affirmative, sir.
7: How's your day going?
6: Excellent, sir. Just got the AC going at Mrs. Guerrero's place.
7: Great job, Jesse.
6: Now I'm on my way to fix a grumpy air conditioner for Mr. Wilfong.
7: Sounds good. So, why were you calling me on the radio?
6: Oh, that. I just wanted to let you know I'm doing well on my own, sir.
7: That's great to hear, Jesse.
6: I was afraid I'd feel inadequate without my trainer Oscar beside me.
7: That's natural.
6: But it's funny, sir. I can hear his voice in my head whenever I have a problem.
7: And what does he tell you?
6: He whispers the solution to me. And his answers always work.
7: I guess you were trained well, Jesse.
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0: 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And the 956 is ready to roar.
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8: Breaker, breaker to Mr. Rubin, sir.
9: This is Rubin. Is that you, Jesse?
8: That's affirmative, sir.
9: How's your day going?
8: Excellent, sir. Just got the AC going at Mrs. Guerrero's place.
9: Great job, Jesse.
8: Now I'm on my way to fix a grumpy air conditioner for Mr. Wilfong.
9: Sounds good. So, why were you calling me on the radio?
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9: That's great to hear, Jesse.
8: I was afraid I'd feel inadequate without my trainer Oscar beside me.
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8: But it's funny, sir. I can hear his voice in my head whenever I have a problem.
9: And what does he tell you?
8: He whispers the solution to me, and his answers always work.
9: I guess you were trained well, Jesse.
8: Do you know what he's telling me now, sir?
9: What's that?
8: 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Wanna come?
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9: Okay, I'll meet you by the front door.
8: Already here, sir.
9: I should have known.
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1: America's least qualified life coaches are back on the air. Cars, comedy, and catastrophe. Let's go. Good morning, everybody. Hi, Bob.
2: Good day.
1: JD is still getting coffee. Coffee filters are off. HR already quit. Last week, I mentioned my daughter's graduating from SMU, and Eric Dickerson was the keynote speaker, or the commencement. What do you call that?
3: Commencement speaker, yeah.
1: Yeah. Yeah. And I said, I wonder if he's going to get up and tell the Trans Am story, which I was like, what the hell is Eric Dickerson going to talk about? You know, taking money from in college. You know, when I was here, they paid me more than anybody else. And but he, there was this Trans Am that he got from Texas A&M as payola.
2: Right.
1: And when he went and took SMU as his school, they called and said, we need our Trans Am back. And he said, who are you going to tell?
4: Right.
2: Right.
1: And I was just kidding that he would tell that story at the commencement speech.
2: I got a little roundup about this for folks who are unfamiliar, maybe different parts of the country. Eric Dickerson has never quite owned up to the fact that, he got a gold Trans Am. They called it the Trans A&M, right, during his senior year in high school when he committed to go to A&M. But he changed his mind. He went to SMU instead. So he was talking to Eli Manning on some old ESPN Plus feature that I saw some time ago. This is cut number three.
5: The story goes something like this. In 1979, Dickerson was the number one running back recruit in the country. Shortly after verbally committing to Texas A&M, he was spotted driving a shiny new gold Trans Am. After Eric changed his mind and enrolled at SMU instead, the Trans A&M was set upon by vengeful Aggie alumni, never to be seen again.
6: Let's set the record straight.
2: Okay.
6: What is the true story behind the gold Trans A&M?
2: Okay. I've never told any suit.
6: All right. This is on ESPN Plus, so no one watches this.
2: No one
6: this
2: watches
6: anyway.
2: It. Okay, no one watches. So, my grandmother bought it. Just like I said, my grandmother bought the Trans Am. That was it. I mean, the NCAA, they investigated me for months. They couldn't disprove it. She had the money for it.
1: So do you have the cut from the commencement?
2: So that's some time ago, and he still hadn't owned up at that time. This is this past Saturday. This slipped out while he was thanking a few friends from the area during the beginning of his commencement speech at SMU.
7: Also, I want to thank some other people. I want to thank Carl and Peggy Sewell. They're for their undying support for SMU. I didn't get my first car from the Sewells. I got my car from A&M, the Trans A&M, as people know, if you know about it.
3: Now, wait. Listen at the end, that yell of, woo! I think that voice sounds familiar. Listen here.
7: Also, I want to thank some other people. I want to thank Carl and Peggy Sewell. They're for their undying support for SMU. I didn't get my first car from the Sewells. I got my car from A&M, the Trans A&M, as people know, if you know about it.
3: That is you, John. Is
1: I was so excited that I was right.
4: Right.
2: Yeah. First time I think that he's really owned up to it in a big public way.
1: Yeah. I didn't realize, I forgot what his career was like as a running back. It was, I looked it up because I got to arguing with my son about LaDainian Tomlinson versus Dickerson.
2: Yeah.
1: And my son was saying that LT was more decorated, celebrated than Dickerson. Dickerson has the most rushing yards for any back of all time.
2: Yeah.
1: Like in one game.
2: In a single season.
1: Yeah, in a single season, yeah. Like 2,200 yards or something.
2: Yeah. It's phenomenal. He was a true phenom in the game. Right. One of the great. I mean, he's in OJ territory.
1: He talked about OJ.
3: Really?
2: Mm-hmm. Yeah.
1: He was with him. He was with him the night he killed all those people.
4: No, he wasn't.
1: No. I think he did talk about OJ. I think he was talking about when he went to USC when he was getting recruited. He got up there and talked for 30 minutes, but it was just all football. And really what my takeaway from that was for them to put him there in the stadium, and he's the keynote speaker, and the message was football.
2: Yep.
1: I mean, it wasn't like touching football. The whole thing was football.
2: Football.
1: Yeah. I was like, they're serious about being a football team again.
2: I think they're back.
1: Yeah.
3: Yeah, that's – and to have sponsors mentioned in there too.
1: Yeah.
3: Like to drop the Sewells in.
1: And their big name is up across the board. Yeah.
3: And I'm sure there was recruits around watching
8: it. Oh, yeah.
3: Oh, for sure.
2: It's got to be gratifying, though, for you personally to see that happen.
1: It is.
2: After the death sentence and all those years and all the talk and waiting and waiting and waiting.
1: We just sucked for so long.
2: Yeah.
1: I mean, it's just like getting beat down so bad. I remember when we got beat by Houston by like 100-0.
3: Andre Ware, that game.
1: I was the third year back from the death penalty, and we were just getting pummeled. And then it just wouldn't stop, you know. It went on for 30 years. They did have some moments where they came back for a minute. But 2 years ago, when we went to the playoffs. We beat Miami this year. Did Miami win the playoff this year? No.
3: They were lost in the final.
1: That's right, in the final. SMU's real. The Hunts have a lot to do with this, and the Kansas City Chiefs, because they can recruit as like, hey, we're a farm league for the Chiefs.
2: Yeah.
1: And they are, and they're serious about it.
2: And they're doing it.
1: Yeah. Yeah, anyway, good stuff. When's football start? In 3 months?
3: Well, yeah, coming up. It's soon. It's a camp start in July, end of July, right? Yeah.
2: Yeah.
3: It's around the corner. Oh, well, Aaron Rodgers, see, he's coming back. So.
1: Hey, let's make fun of somebody with their car too high. You want to do that?
2: Yeah.
3: Yeah, yeah.
1: Hey, Mike in New Braunfels. You there? No, he heard me say that.
9: Hello.
1: Hey, 03 Hummer H2 with 20. H1 or
9: H2?
1: H2. Okay, so it's the one that you could have bought at Sewell. So 03 Hummer H2.
9: This one was
1: bought in Houston. Okay, and it's got 20,000 miles on it, and you want $62,500 for it.
9: Would like, yes.
1: Okay, I'll take it.
9: Perfect. No, it's already loaded.
1: I lied.
3: I was like, what?
1: I'm lying. There's no way, dude. That car didn't bring $60,000. What are you thinking? Why are you doing that?
9: That's why we're on the phone.
1: Okay.
9: I respect your opinion.
1: Yeah.
9: And I wanted you to have it before the guys in New Braunfels got it.
1: What will they get for it?
9: I haven't taken it there yet. They just said they'll take it, bring it over.
1: Yeah, I want. But well, that's
9: like
1: a, that's a good old car dealer. Like, come on down, see us. We'll treat you like family. Anytime they start talking about family, you need to lace your shoes up.
9: Exactly.
1: And cover your bunghole.
9: Exactly.
1: That's so true. yeah, it's probably a 25 grand rig.
9: Wow.
1: Yeah.
9: Okay.
1: They made a lot of them.
9: I respect that.
1: All right. I respect you for respecting that, and we'll respect each other and go shop around, and and I'll buy it for the right money. How long have you had it?
9: Since it was brand new.
1: Mm-hmm.
9: One owner, brand new tires. Yeah.
1: What color is
9: it? It's perfect in every way. It's got 20 feet yellow.
1: You don't sound like a yellow kind of guy on the phone to me. Were you dating a stripper back then or something?
9: It was Mama's.
1: All right, there you go.
9: No, it was Mama's.
1: Yeah. Is she still around?
9: Huh?
1: Is she still around? Huh. She just
9: doesn't drive it.
1: Was she pretty shiny? It was 25 years ago. How's Mama now?
9: 62.
1: Yeah, she was pretty shiny 30 years ago.
2: Yeah.
1: Yellow Hummer.
9: Yes, there she
1: is. Did she ever leave you for a little bit?
9: No.
1: Come on now, you can tell me. I'm your friend.
9: Nope.
1: Because whenever they get a Jeep Wrangler or a Camaro or a convertible at that age, you know, if they're painting the house, it's fixed to be for sale. Did she get a boob job back then?
9: No.
1: And Mike?
9: Agreed with you, though.
1: Mike?
9: She
1: doesn't have a boob job? I don't think it's legal to drive a yellow Hummer and not have a boob job.
3: Mm-hmm. That's true.
1: I don't think they'll issue your registration or plates.
2: Well, I love to see my mama in that yellow Hummer, too, driving around New Braunfels, flashing people with her boobs.
1: All right, Mike, thanks for calling.
3: I think you're right, though, yeah. Something happened there because that's kind of in the same vein, the Wrangler, the Jeep, that kind of thing. Yeah,
1: yellow.
3: Yeah.
1: Yellow.
3: It's got the chromes on it. Yeah, yeah.
2: She got heavies, man.
1: What he wanted to say is she had the boob job before she got the Hummer.
2: There you go. Weeks before.
1: And like if a guy has a car with a LS swap, like a Corvette engine,
2: mm-hmm.
1: Mama's got a boob job. I mean, why wouldn't you put a boob job on your old lady if you put a boob job on your car? It just kind of goes hand in hand.
2: Yep.
1: I think the doctor's office, like the cosmetic surgeons, and the wheel places need to be in the same shopping center.
8: give coupons out.
1: Yeah.
3: Dropping mama off here, and we're going to go
1: finance
3: get the car done.
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1: 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Call in right now. Good morning, Pennsylvania. How the hell are you? Hey, Florida. You know, I was looking at our Florida. James pointed out our Florida stuff. How long have we been on in Florida?
2: Oh, man.
1: 5 years? Four years? 5 years?
3: It feels like five years. Yeah.
1: Yeah. Yeah, it feels like longer. But our audience in Florida, we need to do a lot. I don't have much time left. We need to do a lot of things, but we
2: maybe 6 years
3: do something in Florida. That'd be great.
2: Yeah,
3: me and JD are all. About
8: I'm on
3: that.
8: Board.
1: Yeah. You like Florida?
8: Oh, I should probably go scout this out for you.
3: Yeah,
2: does he like Florida?
3: JD, I'll help you. Siesta Keys is a great area to scout out.
8: Let's
3: I think
8: go.
3: So.
8: That's
3: yeah,
8: all right. All right.
1: We are negotiating with two radio networks right now on a different deal, so we might not. The show's ending June 27th as we know it. This I can tell you for sure. There may be a announcement that day. 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
23: Good morning. Happy Saturday. Robin Gwen here from Fox News Rio Grande Valley, giving you that full weather update. Now, for today, those high temperatures are expected to be rising to 89 degrees. We can expect cloudy skies during the morning and then some thunderstorms throughout the afternoon. Currently, that rain percentage chance stands at an 80%, with those wind speeds traveling between 10 to 15 miles per hour. If you do have those evening plans for today, temperatures are expected to be dropping down to those low 70s at 72. I do want to mention to be very careful out in the rainfall, especially if you are on the road. 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Be very vigilant out there. And if you do feel you are entering an area that is flooded, always remember to turn around and don't drown. For more information on these weather conditions, be sure to tune in weekday mornings and midday and every night at 9, only here on Fox News, Rio Grande Valley. I'm Robin Gwen, wishing you a great and safe weekend.
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2: 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I don't know if that helps at all.
1: I'm just trying to look this up the right way. How many miles are on it?
2: As of now, 36,188.
1: Okay, 18 grand.
2: 18?
1: Mm-hmm. If it's a
2: good
1: car. Yeah,
2: that's about the going rate for my trade-in, too. I'm trying to get rid of it. I have negative equity built into it, too, so I'm just trying to see what my options were. I owe about 25 on it, so it sounds like I might be stuck with it.
1: Do you have 7,000 in the bank to write a check to get out from under it?
2: I have 1,200 to my name. That's why I'm trying to get rid of it.
1: Damn. Are you employed?
2: Yeah. Some days you're the bug, and some days you're the windshield, man.
1: Right. Are you employed right now?
2: Could you repeat that? Sorry.
1: Are you employed right now?
2: Oh, yeah. Mm-hmm. I just got started a new job about a month ago. And before that, yeah, I've been looking for my next career opportunity in marketing and all that, but haven't gotten anywhere with it so far, but
1: what
2: I'm
1: getting
2: optimistic. That's what makes it fun. I'm a Dollar General store manager.
1: What's that? What do they pay those managers?
2: Right now I got 55 on the table from them, and then there's bonuses and stuff you can get.
1: Mm-hmm. You don't, that doesn't all add up with driving a 17 Jaguar F-Type premium with 35,000 miles. How'd that happen?
2: I have a master's degree, bachelor's degree. So I have, I went to college to get into marketing. So I've interned for the Steelers. I've been a marketing manager for McDonald's corporate and even the number one pest control company in the world. So I was making good money. It was a reward to myself to never have to move to PA again, as I'm calling you from PA. I lost my job due to downsizing and tariffs, unfortunately. So I've been looking for my next opportunity since.
1: Wait, so was that the pest control company which job was the tariffs job downsizing?
2: That I lost. It was Rentokil Terminix, the Terminix pest control company.
1: But how did tariffs affect pest control?
2: I didn't get into the details. I didn't look into it. It was probably more of the shareholders demanding more, but part of the citations that I saw was the uncertainties of tariffs. They didn't get into specifics. So you know how corporate is.
1: Because bugs, I mean, ants and rats don't, you know, they don't know about the tariffs. So right now will McDonald's have you back? Did you quit McDonald's to go to Terminix?
2: No, McDonald's, they actually downsized their corporate office too. I've had a little bit of a storm cloud over my head, unfortunately, but we're trucking onward.
1: Can you bartend?
2: I wouldn't be shy to. I've debated it. People told me I'm good at it, but I would be good at it.
1: Well, you've got the vibe, like you can talk to people. But I would. You're not going to make enough money at Dollar General to scratch your ass, so you need to do something on the side. And I would get into bartending immediately, so you can get some money, so you can breathe.
2: I'm told I have a voice for radio. Can I get on the air with you?
1: No. But I think you should look into bartending for a minute so you can make some real money while you're waiting on the next gig. Because you're going to sit there and bleed out worse. You're going to bleed out worse at Dollar General. The cost of living up there where you are, which city are you in? Pitt?
2: I'm in the Pittsburgh area now.
1: Yeah, the cost of living up there is more than it is here, and that's not going to work. Anyway, That's good luck. Sorry for your job problems, but the 17 Jaguar
2: F-Type.
1: Okay,
2: man. It happens.
1: You made some weird choices. Buying a 17 Jaguar F-Type. I mean, that car could break down at any second. Like it might broke. It might have broken down. It might break down while we're talking. Are you in it right now? If you go out to start it, it probably won't start.
2: Yes,
1: they're very unreliable. Very unreliable. Be careful, bro. Hey, bro. I hate that word. Why do I? I'm sorry for saying that. I'm sorry for saying that.
3: Bro.
1: Y'all beat the hell out of me during the break. My name's John Clay Wolf. Buy Cars the Radio for America's Best Car Buyer. 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

0: Yeah, yeah, yeah. Who's that? Who's that?
1: He's in my class.
0: Yeah? Does he ever get picked up? Is that his mom?
1: Yeah.
0: Does he ever get picked up by anybody else? Like any guys or anything? You never seen his dad before?
1: I don't think he has a dad.
0: Y'all should be friends. Are you friends with him? You should invite him over for a play date.
1: He's not really my friend.
0: How about I make some invitations? You give him an invitation to your birthday party, and then if his mom has any questions, she can call me. That sound good?
1: I guess.
0: Cool. Yeah, let's get to know that.
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3: Bob, the reason I sent you that clip to pull, it doesn't work as well without the video. Because the guy, I don't know if you're listening to that, Charlie, but the guy's talking to his kid, but there's a good looking mom at school in the pickup line. And it reminded me of my father.
4: Oh, did he use you?
3: Yes.
4: Oh.
3: That was exactly, I don't think you have Bob Owen. That was exactly a line that my dad would use.
5: Single dads. I've been there myself. Yeah. My son's entire high school career.
3: Were you like, hey, who's that? What's his mom? Is she married? You know, did you use your son to pick up women?
5: I attempted to, of course.
3: Yeah?
5: Absolutely.
3: Has he ever accused you of it and understood what you were doing now that you're older?
5: I get some sideways glances sometimes. I have this involuntary thing. I make noises. Like we're walking, you know, say we're in the mall. We're walking. I'll say something like, you know, and he's like, damn. Yeah, and he covers his face. Yeah.
6: Stop it.
5: Yeah.
6: Stop it.
5: I'm like, I don't mean to make these sounds, but like, you know.
3: Gerald in Florida, 65 Cadillac DeVille with 160,000 miles on it, previously owned by MLB's Matt Hamilton. ACN op wants 30,000, has previous offer for 20,000. Gerald, when was the previous offer?
7: Couple of months ago.
3: Do you still have his phone number?
7: Pardon me?
3: Do you still have the phone number of the $20,000 offer person?
7: Oh, it was a relative.
3: Yeah? So you know how to get a hold of him.
7: Yeah. Should I take it?
3: Oh, dude. I mean, like, I want to dial it for you right now and call them and help you. Yeah. I mean, it ain't no big deal. I mean, unless it's something, has it been completely restored and is gorgeous?
7: Yeah, it's beautiful. Yeah, I'm very proud of it.
3: Okay, well then hang on. I'll backtrack a bit. Go to givemethevin.com and load up the pictures. Let's take a look. I was imagining just a normal one. Now, is it a four-door or two-door?
7: No, it's a four-door. No, she's beautiful. She's beautiful.
3: I'm back. Is this your brother-in-law or something? Your cousin-in-law?
7: I was just a cousin.
3: They got any money or are they just talking?
7: I think it was just talking because, I mean, anything, like I told him, it's on sale, it ain't for sale.
3: Right.
7: I'll sell anything I got, you know, you give me the right price, but it's on sale, it ain't for sale.
3: Mm.
7: And I was just curious. I got a little small trucking company, and I was just going along and came across your
3: show.
7: You on the radio, and yeah. I just you signed it. You signed it. Cool. So
3: I'm half ass okay. Half ass though. Only half ass okay.
7: I picked that up.
3: All right. Well, if that thing had two doors left, I'd look at it at 20. But as a four door.
7: Yes.
3: Here's what's going to happen with the cousin. Call him up. Tell him you'll take 22. Let him work you back to the 20. Because if you just jump on the 20, then they're going to back up. They're going to get scared. So say, I need 22, 21, and try to move them a little bit and then let them, man, I only give 20. Okay, boom, sold. And then how are you going to pay for it? They ain't got no money. So the next move is, When they offer the 20 again, say, how much money do you have? Well, I got the 20. Okay, and then sell it. But they're going to say, well, I'm waiting on a settlement, or somebody, you know, I got this bonus, or this guy that owes me some money. But how much money do you have now? I got $5,000. So take the $5,000, set up a little contract, start making them payments, and then at the next barbecue, hook that bitch when he's behind. You know what a hook is?
7: Wait a minute. Let me just... What?
3: a hook is on the back of a tow truck. Just hook it. Because get the $5,000. He's going to get behind in, after six payments, he's going to come up with a case of the shorts. He's going to realize that he didn't really need this car. And then you'll be ahead $5,000, and you'll have your car back.
7: Well, that's where I'm at. That was, real quick, I know you guys are busy. But man, what I want to know is, was I, it was an impulse buy. I was going down the road. Like I said, I got a little small trucking company out in Texas. Mm-hmm. I was going down the road and passed this dealership that sells restored cars like that. I saw it. I was like, dang, it reminded me of a car my aunt used to drive.
3: Mm-hmm.
7: I called it Daisy Mae.
3: Mm-hmm.
7: And I went back and bought it 5 years ago. And now I'm feeling like, man, where did I get this? I rarely drive it. Sits in the garage most of the time. And I'm thinking, well, you know, but it looks good. And she's tips. I mean, she's nice. But I'm thinking, yeah, whatever.
3: What'd you pay for it?
7: And I paid cash for it.
3: What'd you pay, 10?
7: Is that important?
4: What?
7: Yes, I, I paid 20. I paid. Okay. I paid 22.
3: Mm. All right.
7: Cash.
3: You obviously don't have a lot of confidence in your cousin's ability to fund, because if you've got a little something if you got a trucking company, so $2,000 ain't going to change nothing. 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And if cousin's offering you 20, I don't even know if cousin's real. Are you just bluffing me?
7: Man,
3: tell me, is cousin real, or are you just setting me up, like, because you want that 20?
7: No, he's real.
3: Get him on the phone.
7: Well, I don't think he was serious, man. Every time I drive, I call somebody want to buy. So, but I mean,
3: all right,
7: money talks, BS walk.
3: 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I tried to start it, it won't start.
7: No.
3: Hey, Gerald, I got a boogie. It's been fun talking to you.
7: All right,
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1: Baba with the picks today. 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
1: You did good.
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1: You put thought into it. 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Crab, you were, they were talking about if I died, what they would tell people happened, and what is your theory?
7: Well, better than ass up in a donkey field with eggs and Adderall.
1: donkey.
7: Riding your motorcycle into a barbed wire fence at a high speed and chop your head off.
8: Oh, that's not funny.
1: Thank you, Crab. I'm glad that you're feeling perky this morning. That's a hell of a way to die.
8: I mean,
7: well, yeah. I thought it'd be funny than eggs and Adderall.
8: The only way he can make it funny is if we took his head and we placed it here,
9: yes,
8: on the, you know, the, our off studio here, yes, and had the jib jab where it makes it look like he's talking,
9: yes,
8: so he's never dead. He's never, so yeah, he's always here.
9: He's
8: then.
9: Not
8: yeah.
9: gone.
1: It, one, it would start stinking, and two, the blood would make it. Well, you'd have to put trash bags down on the carpet because
8: yeah.
1: I like the carpet here. I don't want to mess up, and we take our shoes off before we come up here.
8: We
1: so don't mess up the carpet.
8: We could cry. I would freeze your head. You know.
7: Yeah.
1: All right.
7: John, can I have the fire check-in?
1: No. No.
8: But people are asking for things.
9: Even,
8: you're not dead.
1: I told the guys last week. The fire chicken's this car we've been working on for almost 3 years, for almost 3 years or 2.5 years, and it's finished, but it's not like perfect. I'm like, guys, we've got this is a $130,000 car
9: going all the way.
1: It needs to be perfect. And I'm tired. I said, here's what, I'm leaving for a week. I'm going to California, and when I come back Friday, if this thing's not done, then you guys are off for the next week without pay.
9: Ooh, there you go.
1: And I said, do you want to take a week off? No. Do you want? No. I mean, I don't want to be mean. I don't want to be rude. But I mean, I want them to understand. I want this.
9: We have
1: our
9: a deadline.
1: Manage.
9: Yes.
1: Because we missed every deadline there is to be missed.
9: Only for two
1: So I came
9: years.
1: In yesterday. It's not finished, but it's really close.
9: What's left?
1: Stereo speakers in the back tray. Some wiring. He's making the windows perfect.
9: Okay.
1: They just like tiny things that you wouldn't even notice.
9: Probably.
1: But it's got to be perfect. And it's getting there. It's a week away from perfect.
9: When are we taking it out? When are you going to debut?
1: We can take it out right now. That bitch is fast. I mean, it runs, it drives, it's great.
8: I think the live broadcast on the 6th, the Roadhouse, that'd be perfect
1: time
8: to have it out there.
1: We're having a real quick Cars, Coffee, Quesadillas is next Sunday, May 31st at. In Walnut Springs, meet us at the GMTV Garage, the Roadhouse at 9 a.m. It might be the last one for the summer. I'll tell you why.
8: Too hot?
1: It's hot.
8: Yeah.
1: It's hot.
9: Wow.
1: It's just hot.
9: Makes sense.
1: Yeah. So we're definitely going to do it in 2 weeks. And then we have this auction at the Roadhouse. You can go to GMTVauctions.com if you're a Mopar head.

0: We're selling off all those rebuilder cars. I think there's 70 of them at GMTV Auctions. And we're going to have the live auction at the Roadhouse. That's June 6th.
1: Open to the public, right?
0: And I'm going
1: to
0: do the show
1: before
0: at the Roadhouse, yep. I think.
1: Yeah.
0: But we'll definitely be there. And we're going to use that big screen as the auction board. And the Alabama cars should be there. There's one little thing we're missing, but they're going out there to picture them this week. I've got all the titles. There's one little signature. When you're dealing with a death, there's still some formatics that might keep those cars from being in that auction, but I don't think so. I've got enough confidence in it. We're going there. I'm sending people out to Alabama to picture them this week.
2: Picture them.
0: Yep.
1: So, if you've never seen a public auction be your best opportunity to do it, right?
0: Yeah.
1: I mean, I've never been to a public auction. Obviously, it's a little bit, I imagine it's a little bit different than a dealer auction.
0: I need to put some of our other cars in there, too, just to bait it up, just to make it a little bit nicer. So we need to pick a couple of them. Because the guys that are buying rebuilder Mopars, that's a small group.
2: Sure.
0: Okay.
2: Makes sense.
0: 800-8 Florida News.
2: Florida News.
0: Yep.
3: 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With your certified lifeguard, J.D. Ryan.
2: As a teenager, you ever get mad at your mom, want to get back at her for something? Listen to the voice of this teenager. Florida teenager called the cops on his own mom. She was speeding over 100 miles an hour, and to add to it, she was drinking.
4: Oh.
2: And he gets on the phone with the cops. Listen to his voice and see if you don't think there's a little bit of gotcha. Cut number 7.
5: My mom, she almost hit a car. She was going over 100 on the highway.
6: What's the address?
5: We're on West Central Boulevard.
2: And I need help. He's getting back at
4: mom. Are you kidding? How dare you? He sounds terrified.
2: He does not sound terrified.
4: No. In a teenager of today, that's what terrified sounds like.
2: That didn't
4: My
2: sound...
4: mom, she's drunk. We're driving 100 miles an hour.
2: He's laughing.
1: Listen to the gang.
4: What's the address?
1: Listen and laugh at the end here.
4: 413 mom, Western Lincoln.
5: Get a car. 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
6: What's the address?
5: We're on West Central Boulevard. And I need help.
1: She was really drunk.
4: That's her mugshot right there.
2: Oh, so if you go to jcwshow.com and click on our YouTube link. Yeah, there's mom, Katina Graham.
1: Yeah, wow. He was upset at the end. It wasn't laughter, JD.
2: You don't think so?
1: No.
2: Dude, sounds to me like he's laughing.
1: If she was arrested, she had to be really drunk.
2: No, she was drunk. She was speeding, but he was also kind of getting back.
4: I know, and you're like, screw that kid.
2: I agree.
4: Yes, you did.
2: I agree with you. Here's a weird one. Marion County deputies have arrested a suspect in connection with a homicide investigation. Very serious. Mm-hmm. Not funny at all.
1: Very serious.
2: Quit laughing. Nope. Very serious. Could be the most serious ever. 25-year-old Andrew Bahaman is his name. He's the son of the guy that got killed. They think the son killed his 43-year-old dad, who has not been seen since May the 7th. Dad just vanished. And, of course, all the neighbors say, you know, the son, he's a really nice guy. Can number 8.
7: He was really nice. I mean, I liked him. I mean, he picked me and my boyfriend up. We went and did things together. He was a nice person. I know he's on TikTok. He's very into God. He made videos about God and sobriety.
8: According to the arrest report, Bahaman is schizophrenic and told his grandma that the Lord spoke to him and he needed to kill Satan, referring to the victim. The report says he also sent a picture to a relative in Germany of the victim's dead body.
7: I guess there was altercations. It's about money.
8: Deputies are now searching for a silver 2007 an Infiniti M35, which they believe may have important evidence. Bahaman told detectives the victim's car disappeared from the driveway on May 11th.
2: Wow. Yeah, you probably think he's a nice guy too, Bob.
4: You know, some of them are like that Ted Bundy, man.
2: Yeah.
4: I've seen more than one documentary about Ted Bundy. He just had that personality.
1: Yeah, so
4: have you ever known anybody that like seemed a little off to you?
2: Yeah.
4: And then something crazy happened?
2: Yeah, I sure have. I worked with him for 20 years.
4: My group of friends, we hung around with this girl. A couple of the women went in the Navy together.
2: Okay.
4: And one of them came back and got a boyfriend, much younger boyfriend than her.
2: Okay.
4: Who rode, it was actually a girl's, but he rode the Harley 887, I think, right?
2: All right.
4: And they got married and moved away to Nebraska.
2: They moved to Nebraska.
4: Right.
2: Took the Harley, I'm assuming.
4: So, she, 6 months later, she died.
2: Okay.
4: Up there.
2: All right.
4: Kind of strange circumstances.
2: Oh.
4: 3 months after that, A woman was murdered in Wichita Falls, close to where I live.
2: Okay.
4: And nobody knew. Like, she was a single woman, divorced woman with kids, lived in her house, worked at a big grocery store there.
2: You're going to tie all this in, right?
4: They found her dead.
0: Jesus.
4: They found her dead, strangled with a telephone cord in her home. Guess who did it?
2: Who did it?
4: That dude.
2: How do you know?
4: Christopher Kyle Russell.
2: Okay.
4: This is all true. It's all news.
2: I believe you.
4: Christopher and Kyle, spelled with K's, by the way.
1: And he was in the Navy?
2: He was.
1: That's all I knew about the story.
0: You were going to say something a minute ago. Do you remember?
1: Oh, yeah. I was going to say, if somebody calls in with an Infinity, an 07 Infinity, what was it, Q, then we'll know that's that guy we're looking for.
0: Okay.
1: Yeah. That's all. That's it.
4: Is that right?
1: Yeah.
4: Okay.
1: Maybe.
0: Did she do something to him to make him mad?
4: No. No, he was always weird.
0: I just had a text from a friend that I haven't talked to in a while.
2: Okay.
0: And it said, I'm supposed to be at work, but instead I'm listening to you face down in a donkey cage with eggs and Adderall.
4: Wow.
1: So now everybody wants your death to be this way now?
2: I'm just making sure you didn't really die.
0: But now we got to put a telephone cord around my neck to make it line up with the rest of the
2: Bob's
0: show.
2: Story, yeah.
4: Shout out to Crab for keeping the legend alive.
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2: I bet. What is it, a gallon? You remember?
0: $6.50 or $7.
2: Oh, jeez.
4: Yeah.
0: Unbelievable.
4: Time to buy those diesels, John.
0: That was gas.
4: Take the advice of my stockbroker. Time to buy those diesels while they're down.
0: Not yet. They're not down as far as they're going to be.
2: Right.
4: Buy.
0: They'll come down harder.
4: I'm going to buy two.
1: That's a lot of joy and pain right there at the gas pump.
2: It is joy and pain.
1: R.I.P. Rob Bass.
0: Oh, yeah, he died.
1: Yeah.
0: What did he die of? A cancer.
1: Cancer, yeah.
0: Yeah. All right, Rob Bass, this one's for you.

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1: Coming up this hour, divorce settlements paid and horsepower, and somewhere in America, a man just told his wife, honey, it's not another project, it is an investment.
2: Yeah.
1: I just saw, Rollins just sent me a Facebook post. 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
3: To restore it.
1: And, Jesus. But he sold them on, the reason they got it and we didn't is because he promised he was going to bring daddy's car back to life and restore it. And they know him really well. Sure. He gave $80,000 for it.
3: Okay.
1: And it's posted on Facebook as a project for full $300,000.
3: No.
1: $300,000.
3: Oh my God.
1: Right.
4: What?
1: Yep. People lie.
3: No.
1: Richard was actually going to restore it. He was going to turn it into a hot rod.
3: And Richard could do it. Yeah. And it would have been done correctly.
1: Speaking of, the F6 video is coming out. That's the Ferrari six-wheel Ferrari we've been messing with the Frenchmen and all that for years. And it is final. We're doing the unveiling today. And the video comes out at noon. We've got, it's pretty cool.
4: That's been how many years on that one?
1: Two and a half.
4: Wow.
1: I mean, since inception, conversation. Yeah. Yeah, these projects, man.
4: Because I was like, the fire chicken's 3.5.
1: Right. These projects are a beating.
3: Must love them. You do them all the time, and you finish. You go, I'm never going to do nothing else.
1: I like the shorter ones, like that GTO. Did y'all see it out there, the Judge?
3: Yeah.
1: So we just did that one out here, and it turned real nice. But we did it in a month. Yeah, if you're starting from scratch, it's a 2-3 year deal.
3: Yep.
4: And then now you want to do a Baja.
1: Now that is something to keep. So I'm.
4: But it's going to take a long time too, right?
1: It won't take that long because we don't have to do. I got to get started on that car if I'm going to make the Mint 400 though.
2: Right.
1: For sure.
4: He's grabbing his gun here. Why?
1: Oh, okay. Oh, wait, there's somebody downstairs. It's gonna be my brother. Just shoot through the door. Don't even ask who it is. It'll be my brother.
2: Yeah,
1: he's skinny now, so you'll miss him.
2: He's in town. He has lost the pound.
1: Yeah, like 100.
4: Man, he scared the hell out of me last night. I'm sleeping in the guest house.
1: Yeah.
4: And I'm hearing somebody try to break in the room. I'm like,
1: why didn't you yell and say I'm here?
4: I did. I go, somebody's in here.
1: Okay.
4: And he kept banging at the door, and then he was running over to the window.
1: Really?
4: And he's like, I don't know if somebody's not. Dude, somebody's in here. JD didn't fire off the gun. That's good. I could have used that last night.
2: That's an Oklahoma thing. When they knock and they knock and then you yell and they know you're in there and then they go to the windows and like, look at it. It's like, you know, you remember Blair Witch Project and they're shaking the tent?
4: Yeah.
2: That's an Oklahoma thing.
4: Boy, it was. It scared the hell out of
1: me. You don't even know who it was?
3: Nobody was there.
1: That's weird.
3: I know.
4: Whoever was
3: left.
1: Huh. All right.
4: Because they heard you're grabbing your gun.
3: Yeah, you go, JD's got the gun, so they run.
4: Yeah.
2: JD's got a gun.
3: I didn't get to shoot anybody.
2: JD's
3: Thanks.
2: Got a gun.
3: Thanks, Michael.
4: Well, you were like, I've never seen you grab something like so fast.
3: Somebody's in our doors.
2: Studio doors undone.
3: Right.
2: JD's got a gun.
1: Kyle Busch, there was a recording of him. This is very sad.
3: Yeah.
1: He was in a bathroom somewhere, and he was throwing up blood and yelling on the floor.
3: Okay.
1: So
3: we have that audio?
1: I don't have it. I just read it on the news on TV.
2: Jeez.
1: And so he definitely, it probably was the COVID shot.
3: You think so? You think COVID shot killed him?
1: Yep. I don't know. 41 years. People don't just die. I mean, they do.
3: There's a ton of people that have died suddenly, air quotes.
1: Right.
3: Since COVID.
4: But I mean, this has been years, though, since he we don't even know if he got the shot, but let's say if he did.
1: I'd like to assume that he did so we
2: can blame him. It sounds to me like a sinus issue that kind of feels like an infection and gets suddenly very worse. Sounds to me like a case of maybe encephalitis, which can be very serious and can cause blood.
1: Thank you, doctor.
2: Yes.
4: Okay.
2: I had a friend that had that years ago, and they actually had to go up in there, and he had like the equivalent of brain surgery in the front.
1: Ouch.
2: For that, yeah.
4: On the stream, the JCW show jibjab.com. Why is there a jibjab of you up there now?
1: I don't know.
3: Oh, because you're dead.
1: Oh, that's right.
3: That's right. You died.
1: Last show, June 27th.
2: There you He's go. Canadian.
3: See, you're Canadian. Your mouth is moving.
1: Oh, was it doing that?
4: Yeah, they're messing around with it. Yeah. Well, you can see it if you go to the website.
1: You go, look, to Philip,
2: I died on my motorcycle.
1: Go to my head got cut off and eaten by donkeys. You go to jcwshow.com to pick up the stream. It's free. Now, for now. No, I'm kidding.
2: If you don't,
1: we're not putting up a paywall.
2: That's how they indicate.
1: That's the best way to ruin a show.
2: Canadian.
4: Yes, you just go to the website, join.
1: Yeah, click join so you can keep up with where we're going. What the plan is after our final terrestrial broadcast, June 27th. What do you got in the news, boss?
3: We've got two CIA scientists that say the government not only knows about aliens and crashing here on Earth, they have found four, are you ready? Four different species. They called them greys, Nordics, insectoids.
1: Do the Nordics have blonde hair?
3: They do. Insectoids and reptilians. Now, this is actually Dr. Hal Puthoff and Dr. Eric Davis. And they're on that show you like to watch, that's Steve Bartlett's The Diary of a CEO podcast,
1: yep,
3: which he normally brings people that are on pretty, you know, legit, yep, folks. And this is the guy's talking about, well, this is completely legit, Mike. Cut number two.
5: Do people think that there's one type of non-human intelligence that's visiting the Earth, or is there many, many types?
6: People who have been involved in recoveries have said
7: there are at least four separate types. Now, I have not had direct access to that, but I believe the people who I talk to.
5: Four different types of life.
7: Four different types of life, at least.
6: Yeah. And the people I've talked to, you know, through the process of making the documentary, both on camera and off the record sources, and the people Hal's talked to over the decades, have said that there have been dozens of recoveries of crashed craft in the U.S. alone.
3: Something you wonder, are they finally going to come out and say, yes, we have...
1: But how do they crash in just a secret place where only the government finds them?
3: Because you know how big the Earth is? How do ships sink and you never find them?
2: They crashed in Oklahoma.
3: Very Oklahoma.
4: Hey, there's people that I've talked to, too,
3: yep,
4: that say Victor Wembanyama is an alien also. So okay. I'm going to go ahead and say that
3: I actually
4: believe...
3: Wow.
4: Because Vic, yes, yeah, Wemby is an alien... If you ever watched him play basketball, it's very alien-like, and I believe who I've talked to about this.
2: Yeah, they said that about David Bowie for years.
1: Who is in that? When's the finals or when the playoffs? We're in the playoffs right now, right?
4: Yeah, they're in the conference finals right now. OKC's going to end up winning. They beat them last night, 123 to... It was a basic blowout, 123 to 108.
1: Who did they beat?
4: Spurs.
1: Oh, well.
4: Yeah.
1: Okay.
4: Yeah,
3: People believe Elon Musk's an alien. And,
1: yeah, okay. I do, too.
3: I mean, why not?
1: He's an odd bird, man.
3: He's a very odd bird. Why does he want to go back to Mars? Because that's where his people are.
1: What? I think that if there was an alien crash on Earth in today's internet age, we would know about it.
4: Yes.
3: Why? Stop. Stop. Yes. Now, why would you know about it? The military is going to come in first. They're going to cordon everything off. They're going to remove everything. This is not a... Dude, this is not crazy.
2: That's what they did in Roswell,
3: man. That's what they did in Roswell.
2: If you follow the paper trail of all the stuff that's been covered up and they're beginning to release now.
3: Yep.
2: Yeah.
3: The moment it happens...
2: And the bodies,
3: the military comes in, nobody gets close, unless it crashes in New York City. And, you know...
2: It's, did you all check the artist's renditions of the pictures they had of the insectoids and the reptilians and the...
3: Where are
2: one
3: they?
2: Of them is the one they're calling the Nordic.
3: Nordic.
2: Okay, it's just that's, smoking hot.
3: Okay, is that okay?
2: That's the Nordic.
3: That's the. See, you said
2: 9 feet tall. Shapely.
3: Holy crap! Yeah, really.
4: That's
3: the first one was the grays. That's the Nordic.
1: That's BS.
4: It's all BS.
1: All BS.
2: It's not.
1: Hey, look at the one that looks like an infected pimple.
3: That's the grays.
1: Not that one. That one. Hey, no, go back to that one, Kyle. That one is, go back one.
4: So this is at jcwshow.com.
1: Bobo, look at this image. And guys, I'm sorry we're doing this on the radio. We're looking at images of aliens. And you can go to jcwshow.com.
3: That one's called a reptilian.
1: But that is the cover of, God, what am I thinking of? Run to the hills. No, not Dio. Iron Maiden.
2: It's a little Eddie-esque.
1: That's an Iron Maiden character, dude.
2: Here's what makes you immediately say that's ridiculous, okay? Just instinctively. Because have you noticed they're all humanoids?
3: Sure.
1: Right.
3: It's a pretty good design.
1: This is stupid. But that thing, don't you just want to squeeze it and pop the zits out of it? That third one? Anyway, this is getting boring.
3: That one.
1: This is dumb.
4: Yeah, look at Iron Man. If you go to the covers.
1: Yeah.
3: Why do you think the government's coming out more and more and more saying they're real? Why do you think that's happening?
4: Because
3: they're preparing us for it. Oh, come on, Michael.
1: The government's not.
3: Yes, they are. No, the government's releasing videos of the Navy pilots and airline pilots and everything else.
4: Because they're feeding the joke. They're like, this is the greatest joke ever.
3: Oh, yeah, the military has nothing else to do but feed the joke. Yeah. That makes sense.
2: Nothing to see here, folks. Look, aliens.
3: Yeah, we're not busy defending the country. Hey, let's make a joke.
4: Or there's a distraction from what's going on.
1: Speaking of aliens, did you know that Corolla got a walk on the Hollywood Star of Fame?
4: No.
1: For the radio stars. Like, I didn't know there was
3: Adam
1: a radio.
3: Adam Corolla is on the Hollywood Walk of Fame.
1: He was nominated this year.
3: For the star.
1: For the star of the Hollywood Walk of Fame. And the person that nominates you has to pay for the star and the maintenance. It's $85,000.
4: Yep. 85 grand.
1: Yep.
3: It's Hollywood. Holy crap. Dude. That's nothing. That's lunch.
4: Well, look at that. That's awesome. He's got a star.
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1: And this is Dial a Deal, the lightning round. All the bids are good from GiveMeTheVin.com. Dave in San Antonio, you've got an XLT F-150. Is it a six-cylinder or an eight?
2: It is the 3.5 twin-turbo EcoBoost.
1: How many miles?
2: 78,000, sir.
1: 3.5. And it says it's lifted. 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
2: No, sir. No KO3s over here.
1: Okay. KO3s. You know your business. Does 23 grand work? 23 grand?
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1: Well, let's start over then, because I don't want to let you down. 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
2: Oh, absolutely not, sir. Oh, and by the way, side note, Wimby is extraterrestrial. Just
1: okay.
2: Want to throw that out there.
1: That's good. 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Hey, Reggie, here's another San Antonio 17F-150 XLT with 185,000-mile two-wheel drive extended cab. You owe $12,000, and it's got 185,000 miles on it, but it's got two 10-inch subwoofers.
3: Yeah.
1: Boy. Reggie?
4: Yep.
1: Do the subwoofers come with it?
4: Oh, yeah, the whole system comes with it. It's brand new all the way around, doors, tweeters, aftermarket stereo. Stereo lets you know the codes on the engine, too. Has some gauges that lets you know your temp and all that.
1: 180.
4: Transmission rebuild about 2 weeks ago.
1: Oh, I'm sorry about that. I hate the fact that it laid down on you. Hey, 185,000 miles on an extended cab two-wheel drive. It's not going to work. You're upside down. You're going to have to write a check to get out of it if you owe $12,000.
4: Man.
1: I know, it sucks. I hate to be the bearer of bad tidings. Sorry. Did I even offer him anything?
3: No, the system's probably worth more than the car, right?
1: Well, it's just it's a $6,000 truck.
3: Yeah.
1: 187, it just is what it is. I didn't want to tell him.
3: No.
1: I don't like disappointing people.
3: He owes 12 grand now.
1: I disappoint my wife and kids all the time. I don't want to disappoint our listeners. 800, at least that's what I'm told. 800-800-7234. I'm just kidding. I spent a week with my wife in California. She went on a work trip with me. I'll tell you about it when we get back. 800, just tag along.
3: Oh, can't wait to hear this.
1: Yeah, we'll be right back.
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0: away from cookouts. You got certain relatives you just see at the cookout, and they get on your nerves every year. My Uncle Gus come by the house every year. My Uncle Gus is the uncle that like to work the grill and don't let nobody touch the grill when he's around. As soon as he walk in the house, it's like, get away from that grill. You don't know how to start no fire. Drop down that tree and give me the whip from that tree over there. And Charlie, go get me 2 gallons of gasoline out of the shed. Give me 2 gallons of gasoline. You kids roll up your shirt, put that on the grill. We're going to start a fire. Get that damn lighter fluid out there. You put all 2 gallons of gasoline on this wood and make a fire. We're going to eat a hamburger, okay? Here we go. Charlie, throw the match. Now, that's a fire. That's a fire. Look at that. Look at that. He be all right. Roll Charlie around. Roll him around in here.
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4: What was the miles on that?
2: 150. You've already seen it?
4: No, there was one that's similar like that, 150.
2: And I may not like it at 15. It's about there.
4: Yeah.
2: Steve Hilton is a British-born man running for governor of California. He recently posted on X that he's enjoying a street taco after a town hall event.
5: Yeah, the problem is it's not a street taco. It's a Del Taco that he's holding.
4: Oh, no.
5: What is it?
2: Cut nine.
5: Cut number nine.
6: So we just did a great town hall here in Barstow, up of the West. But very importantly, why am I holding a Barstow street taco right now? Because I just bought it at this historic location. Check it out. The original Del Taco. There it is. My Barstow street taco. I'm going to enjoy it. See you soon.
2: He just lost the entire Mexican vote.
5: Right, right. It's a street taco.
2: And that is 80% of L.A., so he's out.
7: Yeah. That's a bright yellow, crunchy Del Taco taco. A street taco don't look nothing like that.
5: At this historical location, Del Taco.
7: He's a sharp dude. He's had some interesting jobs, Hilton, you know? He debates well. He speaks well.
2: I don't like British people.
7: Yeah.
5: Wow.
7: He got no taco knowledge.
4: Jeez, don't say that you have British people working for the company.
2: I'm kidding.
4: I don't like British people.
2: I like Corday.
4: There's a blanket statement
2: the accents.
4: Really?
2: I just feel like they feel like they're better than us.
4: Yeah, there is times when I'm talking to Corday and I'm like, come on, man. I know you're using some big words there that, you know, in the English language that we don't quite use, but yeah.
5: You peasants.
2: Yeah. My son's coming home from London Tuesday, and I'm sure he's going to be a British prick.
4: Oh, you think so?
2: Oh, yeah.
4: Oh, no.
2: Put me down all
5: the
2: time.
5: Hello, Papa. How are you, Papa?
8: What no one's ever explained to you before, Father, is you don't know the colour of the situation when you're trying to make a record and you're so strung out on heroin. You've got Buddha on this shoulder,
5: right.
8: Marilyn Manson on this shoulder, right?
2: Right.
8: And they're arguing through your head like that. You're just trying to play Satisfaction, right? It doesn't work so well. What you do at that time, Father?
2: This is my son talking to me.
5: Right.
8: Is just find a small quantity of raw opium and eat it raw.
4: You think he's?
2: That's what you learned in college, son.
8: The Buddhist stays with you, but Marilyn Manson goes away, and that's a good thing, right? Rock and roll.
5: Rock and roll.
2: Rock and roll. Thank you, Keith.
8: Rock and roll!
2: Maddox Wolf. It's good to see you. His friends in over there at King's College of London, they watch the show. And I mean, because he's not like me. He's the square.
5: No, right, yeah.
2: Now, he does have a personality. But I mean, I'm sure that they're like, what in the hell?
5: How did you come from this?
2: Right.
5: Yeah.
2: How did you come from this? Were you not adopted?
5: Tell us the truth. Who's your real
2: daddy?
5: Oh,
2: you'll love this. My son, the 17-year-old. So we get back from our trip in California, mm-hmm. and it's a little stiff at the house. Now, they got out of school on Friday, right?
9: Sure.
2: And on Thursday was his last day. Anyway, two friends run up the back stairs. Basically, we intercepted a party at our house.
4: Oh,
2: busted.
4: Did you see him run up?
2: Yeah. But it was very early on. I think it was just in the pre-planning mode. Mm-hmm. And then he comes down. Hey, man, good to see y'all, all this. And he's going to somebody's house. Mm-hmm. Okay, where are you going? And remember, he just got out of high school. Not graduated, sophomore year. And where are y'all going? Oh, there's this FCA event over at some...
9: Right.
2: F's Fellowship for Christian Athletes.
5: Oh, I didn't know what that was.
2: Yeah. This FCA thing, and it's over at somebody's house.
5: Oh,
2: and yeah. Right then I'm like, bullshit. And then he's like, okay, my ride's here. So he's not driving. Mm-hmm. I'm like, okay, stop. First of all, I'm glad you got a ride. Second of all, when you get drunk and you don't have an Uber, call me, I'll come get you.
5: Sure, that's good.
2: He's like, what are you talking about? I said, the second you said you're going to an FCA event, a Fellowship for Christian Athletes, on the day you got out of school with your friends scampering around in the back stairs, dude, who do you think I was?
5: Thank you.
4: You can't. There's no way.
2: You can't BS a BSer. No.
5: Did he ever admit to it?
2: No, but he kind of, and then we keep up with him on Life 360, and they're everywhere but the FCA.
5: Yeah, I was going to say, what if they really went to the FCA?
2: There might have been one guy that also was in FCA that was at the party also.
5: It was an FCA event.
4: That is the classic, yeah. I think I've used that on my parents before.
2: FCA?
4: Yeah. Oh, yeah. For sure.
5: Seriously.
4: Yeah. I mean, you know, when you're in football and stuff, that was the big thing.
5: That's the big thing. Mm-hmm.
4: And it was a great way to get out of, you know, hey, we're going to go do a party. But it's on a Wednesday. It's FCA meeting also.
5: That
4: so,
5: sounds
4: oh, yeah.
5: legit. Yes, yeah. sir.
7: Well, hold on. Y'all are starting. I'm starting to think like you guys are saying FCA is an actual thing.
4: It is. Oh, yeah.
2: Fellowship of Christian Athletes.
7: Oh, for God's sakes, man. Yeah.
5: Why?
7: That sounds like a lot of fun, doesn't it?
4: Yeah, we got to get going.
7: Fellowship of Christian Athletes?
5: What's wrong with that, Bob?
7: I don't know.
5: You don't think Christians or athletes can have fun?
7: Only the good die young, my friend.
5: Well, the show's been ground to a halt now.
2: Right.
5: We'll be back with more of the John Cable Radio Show. Yeah. If you'd like to talk to John, it's 800-800-RADIO, 800-800-724-7234. And coming up Sunday the 31st, that's going to be next Sunday, cars, coffee, and quesadillas. You can drive the hill country with John and have some good food right here in Walnut Springs. 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

0: Good morning, America.
1: Good morning, John. We have some breaking news, by the way, if you want to. Something, I mean, it's kind of.
2: It's important.
1: Kind of a big story. It's a. Oh, thank you, Mike. NASCAR driver Kyle Busch died from, they've come out with the reason he died, severe pneumonia that progressed into sepsis, according to a statement provided by the Busch family.
0: That septic means you. Septic. Your oxygen. Sepsis. What, your blood and your. When you go septic, that means that, like, your waste gets into your bloodstream.
1: Life-threatening medical emergency caused by an extreme and dysregulated immune system and an infection.
2: So he had pneumonia.
1: Yeah, but he had it the day before. He was coughing blood. And why would you do anything other than go to the hospital immediately? I know a guy who's in the hospital, got pneumonia, and died. Well, the doctor's staring at him.
2: As males,
1: we're tough. I know. Oh, I don't need that. I'm just spitting blood.
2: Yeah, man. I'll be all right.
1: Man. You know?
2: That is
1: sad. Sucks, that's real sad. That it's probably could have been preventable.
2: Yeah.
0: I would have said that out of the gate instead of make, because people start thinking bad things whenever someone withholds the cause of death.
1: Sure.
0: First thing you think is suicide.
3: Mm-hmm. Yeah, always.
0: What about the guy from 1320? How did he die? The 1230. Oh, you don't know. It's a YouTuber. It's a pretty big automotive YouTuber. He died the other day. And they kept it. I need to look that up. But I bet he, I mean, when they're that quiet about it, you think it's suicide. So I'm glad. I mean, no, that's not good.
2: No,
0: I'm glad he died of sepsis. No, that's not it. No. But I'm glad we know how he passed.
4: A rumor piece I read earlier today said that he kind of just was taking steroids to cover the symptoms.
0: Yeah.
4: And doing nothing about the infection. And he, you know, he's these guys are on tour. They're I mean,
2: got a race.
4: Practically professional athletes. And it's work.
0: Yeah. Right.
4: He just carried it too far, man.
0: I do a little bit of that too. Mail from jail. It is that time for Johnny Cash to come down and read us a listener email sent from a prison. Good morning, Johnny Cash.
5: Hello, I am Johnny Cash. John, this week's mail from jail entry reads, "Hey, John, you know I'm a longtime listener and pen pal and your number one fan. I want my answer to that question Joe Exotic never gave you. What do I do with my time? Well, I'm glad you asked. I write. I used to write everyone, everywhere, about everything under the sun. That is until God told me to write a book about my crazy life. In that book, I've included a lot of things like my youthful sexcapades with older women, failed drug experiments, extreme business adventures, and long stints in prison for carjacking. I've excluded some things too, but not too much. My book's called Exit 314, I Am Who I Am by I Am Human. I'm sure you've already read it, but your listeners haven't. I'm currently writing a series of books, mostly satire, about a modern-day saint who ended up on Texas death row. I'll sign all of those books for you when I get out. You said you're killing the show in June. Right after you sun your moon?
0: Sun your moon? What's that mean? Oh, the what's that called when you spread your leg? Perennial sunning?
1: Yes.
0: All right. Yeah, that's what caused it.
4: That makes sense.
1: We're going to do that?
4: No. I guess he really is a listener. I guess this will be see you later. Don't go to any Texas state prisons during the summer. It's as hot as a pizza oven, and it's loud. Because these shop fans stir the hot air all dang day and night long. I would tell the warden to invite you guys, but he's got ADHD. He's been trying to fix the chow hall for a year, and it's still broke. By the way, I can't believe Chuck Norris lived that long. I thought he was already dead. I'll probably die in the summer of 2034. Is Cluck Norris still alive?
0: He is a listener.
2: He is.
4: You're a friend from the pen, I guess. And number one fan. I'm sure of that. Gregory Truitt.
2: Oh, yeah, Gregory.
4: Ferguson, Gregory. Unit, Midway, Texas.
2: Didn't know he was a writer.
4: Had a lot on his mind.
2: So what are prisoners going to do? How are they going to find out where the show's going to go?
0: I don't know. They need to
2: mail us
0: snail mail, and then we won't write them back.
2: No, we can write.
0: That'd be a lot of mail to write back.
4: Friend, maybe.

0: There's a way. If you do have mail from jail, just send it on down the line to us here at P.O. Box 471517. That is in Fort Worth, Texas. The zip code is 76147.
1: So they can't go to the website and join to get a notification.
2: You know, I was thinking about spam callers when we're talking about... I think aliens might be in call centers.
3: Oh.
4: Aliens. Maybe that's what that's where they're working. Doing? Okay. That makes sense.
1: Oh, man.
4: Crash on Earth and you get hired.
2: Recruited.
4: Recruited.
1: You know how we can get rid of those aliens? Incogni.
4: Oh, Incogni, yes.
1: Yeah.
0: Incogni.
4: Incogni's going
2: to
4: go.
2: Oh, yeah. If you hate spam and robocalls and all the call center calls, go to jcwshow.com. Roll down to the bottom of the page and click the Incogni link. And I'd say 80-90% effectiveness of getting rid of all these spammers and robocallers and call centers. And it really works.
4: And you get your initial report. You will not believe the number of places that your name, your phone number, your birth date, and your email were. You won't believe it. Mine was 323.
1: Mine was 384. John, yours is 374. Or 474.
2: 474.
1: 474.
4: Places that your name was, you had no idea.
2: They sell your name to lists, and they pound and pound and pound you.
0: And they share it with each other.
4: And they sell to other people. Yeah, people you sell it to sell it.
0: What Incogni does is they go to those companies and they demand that you stop. They stop using your personal information.
4: Correct. They know the route to take.
2: They know the legal.
0: Legally, they can do that. And right now, if you come via us to Incogni, you get a pretty good discount.
2: I think it's 60% off if you click through the JCW show link on the. For Incogni, so that's how you do that.
1: They're the alien killers.
0: I never thought of that, but you know, a lot of those callers do have like a distinctive accent.
1: Yeah,
4: I think they're from.
1: That's a different type of alien.
4: Yeah, from north of Texas somewhere.
0: Yeah. Okay.
4: You know who else has a great accent? Jelly Roll. I think Jelly Roll's PR people have been on spring break because we haven't heard anything about him for a week or so. But contraire, we have a new song called Rise Up by Jelly Roll. It's the official theme song now of the 2026 Stanley Cup playoffs.
0: Oh.
4: NHL says the song fits perfectly. It matches the energy and intensity of the playoff hockey. Number four, Mike.
5: Have the

0: remember mine.
1: Yeah, there's about $13 million right there. Boy, that's what a professional singer does.
0: Jelly Roll in studio.
1: Man, if I wasn't miserable, I'd be enjoying some of that money. But God, no.
0: Why are you miserable?
1: Well, as long as, you know, I've lost all this weight.
0: You lost a ton of weight.
1: Getting really healthy. Have you seen pictures of me lately?
0: You look amazing.
1: I look really good.
0: You were on the cover.
1: And then my friends. My crappy friends, all the guys I knew, you know, you meet people on the way up, meet them on the way down. I meet a lot of them on the way up. I don't like no more. You know what they said I look like?
0: What's that one?
1: They said I look like Alfalfa.
0: No.
1: Like Alfalfa, little rascal, his hair sticking up.
0: Right.
1: Oh, hello, Darla. Hello, Darla. I don't even do that.
0: Oh, I see it.
1: I don't even act like that.
0: Our YouTube stream.
2: I think Jelly Roll's an alien.
1: I'm hungry. I'm going to go from Alfalfa back to Spanky here next year. I'm going to gain back about 180 pounds.
0: No, you're not.
1: Go to Six Flags.
0: What is it? Where are you going?
1: Six Flags.
0: Six Flags. That's it.
1: Any of the Six Flags family of Warner Parks around the country.
0: Right,
1: I'm going to test those coasters. Boy, I'm going to get old big old fat. Don't tell Bunny XO.
0: I won't.
1: She thinks I'm living on speed and sunflower seeds.
0: You look great. Mm. You're on the cover of Men's Health magazine.
1: Damn it. Alfalfa! That makes me upset.
0: Sorry, buddy.
1: I need a cheeseburger.
0: You got a new hit, though. I know.
3: I don't think NHL fans are really saying that.
0: Jelly
3: Roll? No, that's not the type of music. This is what hockey fans like right here.
0: Yeah.
2: Give me truth, give me file, give me that which I desire.
0: Yeah.
3: Pause there, sorry. That's hockey music right there.
0: For the Dallas Stars theme that Pantera did.
3: Not Jelly Roll.
0: Jelly Roll. Stop it.
1: What is that? Who you like Stanley Cup? Sabres are out, dude.
3: Yeah. Hurricanes, they were going through the playoffs without a loss, but Montreal Canadiens beat them one game, so they're up 1-0 that
2: Dude,
3: series.
2: Tom Dundon has done a hell of a job with that team.
3: Yeah, the Hurricanes, yeah.
2: I mean, Carolina. from worst to first, and they've been right there the past 3 years. I think he's only owned them for four.
3: Yeah, they've done a really good, in a small market like that.
2: Raleigh,
3: yeah. Yeah. That'd be nice to see. They won it back in 2006, so it's them or the Avalanche. The Knights of Vegas, they're doing pretty good, too. So I don't know.
2: They're pretty consistent.
3: Yeah.
2: The Kings in L.A. haven't kept up with them this year.
3: They're garbage. They made the playoffs.
0: They're garbage.
2: He's such a prick.
3: But, you know.
4: And there's your Michael Turley hot take of the week.
2: Just garbage.
3: Sports
4: brought to you by Gainsburgers. And we'll be back with more hot takes on the John Clay Wolf Show.
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0: seen any of it. I haven't seen any of it. We had some serious fun out here a couple weeks ago when we shot some stuff when the bars were closed in Walnut in the limo. Rollins is hanging his head out. We're driving through a trailer park, and he's hanging his head out of the window asking the people if they have meth.
1: Oh, jeez.
2: Oh, no.
1: That's funny.
0: Unfortunately, that is an area where they do.
1: Yeah. Oh. Well, yes.
0: So we all snorted it, and we've been up for ever since.
2: No.
0: No, I'm kidding.
1: Didn't happen.
0: No, it didn't happen.
2: Do you snort meth?
0: I don't know.
2: I was like, Bobo?
0: That stuff is that meth has caused me more problems in my career than anything. When people get on meth and you don't know it, they just they're like vampires. They get bit and they look normal during the daylight, but they're not.
1: So I'm like a drunk where you can tell they're slurry and they're stumbling. Yeah. Meth just you carry on. I don't know.
0: Yeah, they just start lying and stealing.
1: Right.
0: Okay. It's just that simple. 800-800-7234-800-800-RADIO. I went, spent the week in California, and after the auction on Saturday. So I've got a bike out there now. I've got a KTM 450 that I keep at the shop in Anaheim. And I loaded it up on the Suburban, and I went to Rower. This is why you don't trust ChatGPT all the time. Uh-oh. So I'm like, I want to go ride, and where do I go in close to this area? They sent me to Rower Flats OHV area, and it picked the wrong place on the map. And so I drove a long way, and I'm up in the mountains, and there is no motorcycle trails.
2: Oh no!
0: So and I was running out of sunlight, and I'm like, so I finally found one, and I went around a gate for a power line easement and went up in the mountains. And I got halfway up this thing, about 5 miles, way up in the mountains. Kyle, do you have those pictures? And I started having a moment of that Breaking Bad thing where see, I'm on top of this mountain up there. Go back one.
1: Pretty.
0: And but I was riding this Jeep trail that was probably done 40 years ago for the.
2: That's not a trail. That's.
0: I know, but I started having a flashback of Breaking Bad. Do you remember when the kid was riding his dirt bike all by himself out in the middle of nowhere and he got shot?
1: Yep.
0: I was like, that's what I feel. I felt like a little kid on a mini bike, not as scared of the terrain as like somebody in the woods just shooting me for trespassing.
1: Yeah.
0: But that was my
2: John
0: riding story. Yeah.
2: You were trespassing.
0: Well, not on government land. It was an easement for a power line. See that power line there? I mean, it's huge. I wouldn't really trespass on anybody's land. And it said, I read the sign closely. It said, if you damage this gate or lock, then you can be arrested. But there's a trail right around the gate.
2: That's not a trail for that. That's trail to fix the
0: No. So per the sign, it said, if you damage this gate or this lock to get in here.
1: Right.
0: But it said walkers. Welcome.
1: Oh, you said
0: walking. But there was a motorcycle trail right around it.
1: It said, no, that's where people were walking.
0: Oh.
1: It says, it says walkers welcome.
0: Dude, I drove a long way and did a lot of energy to get this thing loaded and drive up there. I'm going to ride something. So I rode this. It's about 5 miles up, 5 miles down. Okay. And I just said, screw it. I'll take the ticket.
1: I was going to say, let me ask you a crazy question. I wonder why they put a gate there. To keep people from coming in.
0: Dude, I was deep in the mountains.
1: Yeah, you were.
0: I mean, look at me.
1: That's where they bury bodies, I know.
0: So I need to know where to ride real trails out there. Because when I'm out there working, that's my exercise. That's what I do. Like, some people bike and some people jog. I go ride enduro. That's how I keep halfway in shape.
1: Sure.
0: And I don't know the trails. I'm just out there on
2: your own trail.
1: What part of? I mean, LA's a big place. What part of?
0: Well, Anaheim.
1: Anaheim, okay.
0: Anaheim.
1: So you need a motorcycle trail in Anaheim,
0: like a good one.
1: Good.
0: Not some BS Jeep trail. I mean, I like to ride single track hard stuff, expert stuff.
1: We've seen the videos. You're crazy.
0: It's the one good thing I'm good at. It's the one thing I'm good at.
1: Yeah. You get your adrenaline going.
0: Yep. 800-800-7234. And my wife goes to Disney.
1: Oh,
0: she
1: boy.
0: Just she's like, if I go out, when I go to work out there, she's like going with me. And she's like, I won't bother you. Do work all you want. I'm going to. She does pin trading. Disney pins. There's this new thing. Maybe it's been around for a long time, but it's really gotten.
1: Disney pins.
0: Imagine Comic-Con or baseball card trading events.
1: Mm-hmm. Okay.
0: They have these pins. And you go to Disney and you buy the bag and you open the bag and you might get a good one. Just like baseball cards.
1: Gotcha.
0: And these guys all stand around and they trade and sell these pins. And it is like there was an event coming up and there's like 50,000 people. It already sold out.
1: Dear Lord, I'm reading about
0: it's ridiculous.
1: It's crazy.
0: It's crazy.
1: A beloved hobby where guests swap authentic metal Disney pins with cast members and other collectors.
2: Oh.
1: And here's pictures of 50,000 people.
0: Yes.
2: With Mickey, event. You're trading pins with Mickey?
1: I guess. Yeah, the cast members.
0: But the cast members get the stuff first, and sure. then they pimp it out to the ticket scalpers.
1: Oh.
0: And then the ticket scalpers start swapping amongst each other. And it's a big business.
1: This is a big deal.
0: And she'll buy these pins for $20, and some of them are worth $500. Some of them are worth $100. So wow. It's kind of a lottery thing because you buy the stack of baseball know. Cards, and you might have a Babe Ruth.
2: Oh, got it. So what's a good pin? Like an old one, I guess?
0: No. Very limited production is what, you know, they remember Coke is the real thing, and nobody could get the real.
1: Sure.
0: Yeah. So they're just really into this. And she got lucky the other day and kept buying these bags and just got into a run of good ones.
1: Good ones.
0: And she said, I made about $2,000.
1: What?
2: That's all you need to hear. Is that
0: yeah,
2: all right?
0: Like, all right, keep going.
2: Yeah,
0: keep
2: exactly.
1: Is she up $2,000 or did she make $2,000?
0: She hasn't sold it yet.
1: Spent five. Okay.
0: She probably spent $500 to make $2,000.
1: That's great. Man, that's a great deal.
0: Yeah, but you know, everybody's got their thing. That's her thing.
1: Yeah.
0: And I've offered to go, but she doesn't want me to go.
2: I would love to see you go.
1: Is she passionate about the park and the rides?
0: Oh, God, JD.
1: I didn't know.
0: Oh, my Lord. I mean,
1: she knows all of them.
0: Yeah. Disney people are into Disney, like, to a level that I'm understanding it because I live with one. But, like, the best thing I could do in the world is buy her... The VIP, you know, yep. like they have a clubs.
1: I was going to say
0: Club 404.
1: There's
0: or
1: a concierge level
0: yeah.
1: of Disney that's very expensive, but you get whatever you want.
0: Yeah, and you get to cut in line.
1: Cut in line. They'll get you special hotel rooms. They'll get you VIP events.
0: When we hang out with Foose, Chip, when yeah. we're out there, and he's into it too, and they'll get geeked out on this stuff. And you know, he designed a lot of Cars Land. At Disneyland.
1: Oh, that makes sense. Totally sense. Yep, yep, yep, yep.
0: And he was showing her all this stuff that he did, and she's like, I mean, they're very into it.
2: She but, into it to where she, like, has a Snow White outfit for you at home?
0: You know, and I suggested exactly that. It's funny.
1: I mean,
0: great minds think alike.
2: Yeah. I mean, that's, you know.
0: Right.
1: Oh, my
2: if you're going to be that into it, I mean, you know, get something out of it for yourself, right?
0: Right. Hi there, honey. It's Mickey.
2: No.
0: Let's play. They're into it.
1: Stop.
0: Did you know how much failure Disney had with Mickey Mouse and all that?
1: The story's great.
0: While he was trying to develop it?
1: Yep.
0: And everybody turned him down?
1: Yep. It's a great story.
0: And when he did Disneyland, they're like, you're out of your mind.
1: You're out of your mind. You're going to lose everything you've ever touched.
0: Right.
1: Yeah. And
0: it's one of the biggest things in the world.
3: Ever. Happiest place on earth.
0: Have you ever been, Bob?
3: Nope.
0: Me neither.
1: I've been to both.
2: Yeah.
0: I won't go.
1: Why?
0: Because I don't walk well, and that is a walk-a-thon.
1: That is true.
3: Oh, of course. Yeah.
1: That is true.
3: It is.
1: Unless you're at the concierge level, then they'll take you around in a golf cart.
0: Yeah.
1: Yeah. They're crazy, man. The Disney people. We did a TV show there, and I'll make it very quick. We did a TV show there, presentation, and they said, we'll pick you up at 7:24 in the morning. We laughed. Ha ha, 7:24. 7:23:30, guess what?
0: Really?
1: At our door. They are so down. It's almost military. It's frightening.
0: Disney's weird, man.
1: It's
0: a cult.
1: It's absolutely a cult. And they watch everything anybody does in the park. It's crazy.
0: Dial a Deal's coming up next. The lightning round, 800-800-7234, 800-800-RADIO. Jim in Las Vegas, what is going on?
4: Hi. You were talking about alien crashes a while ago.
0: Mm-hmm.
4: I have a theory about it.
0: Okay.
4: It's either student drivers or drunk drivers.
0: Okay. Oh, those are the aliens? Fair enough. Fred in Canton, Texas, what you got?
5: The Gas Monkey 1949 black truck.
0: Okay.
5: The one that's sitting in Richard's showroom.
0: Oh, I saw that one the other day. It doesn't have the right engine to bring the tall money. It's pretty though.
5: Yeah, that's the one Richard built for Havilland Oil.
0: So you bought it from who?
5: Richard. Me and Richard I've been friends with Richard 25 years. I do all his asphalt concrete work.
0: Oh, okay. Why is it sitting over there now? Are you doing a refresh on it or just trying to sell it?
5: No, I just decided I want to sell it. I don't drive it.
0: What did he offer you for it?
5: Well, we're going to try and put it at an auction and put the reserve at like 85.
0: So, you know, if it does hit 85 or if it brought 80 and then they stare at you and they say, what do you want to do? And you say, sell it. Then it's 10% less than that is what you actually get.
5: Right.
0: Okay.
5: Right.
0: What has Richard offered you for it?
5: We didn't even really talk about it. He said he was going to send it to the auction with 30 of his cars.
0: Okay. Oh.
5: 45 of his cars.
0: All right. Well, good. It is very pretty. I saw that truck over there. It's gorgeous. Is it bagged or is it just sitting that low? I mean, can you raise it up
5: it's
0: and down?
5: Bagged.
0: Okay. Yeah, it's gorgeous.
5: Yeah, it's bagged. You know the green 76 that they totaled?
0: No.
5: The square body?
0: Oh, yeah, yeah. I heard about that one.
5: That was my truck also.
0: Did you total it?
5: No, Richard's guys told it. So Richard's insurance paid me.
0: And then it sold at Copart, and then it got rebuilt, and then it got sent to Barrett. And I think it sold at Barrett last year, didn't it?
5: Yeah.
0: What'd it bring?
5: It sold for more than... It bring like $80,000 with a salvage title. I was surprised.
0: Yeah, Gas Monkey builds are valuable. It really makes a difference.
5: Yeah, I was really surprised that it did that.
0: All right, thank you. 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
21: Breaker, breaker to Mr. Rubin, sir.
22: This is Rubin. Is that you, Jesse?
21: That's affirmative, sir.
22: How's your day going?
21: Excellent, sir. Just got the AC going at Mrs. Guerrero's place.
22: Great job, Jesse.
21: Now I'm on my way to fix a grumpy air conditioner for Mr. Wilfong.
22: Sounds good. So, why were you calling me on the radio?
21: Oh, that. I just wanted to let you know I'm doing well on my own, sir.
22: That's great to hear, Jesse.
21: I was afraid I'd feel inadequate without my trainer, Oscar, beside me.
22: That's natural.
21: But it's funny, sir. I can hear his voice in my head whenever I have a problem.
22: And what does he tell you?
21: He whispers the solution to me, and his answers always work.
22: I guess you were trained well, Jesse.
21: Do you know what he's telling me now, sir?
22: What's that?
21: He's saying I should go have lunch, and I'm right near Colaire HQ. Wanna come?
6: Call Colaire because we can.
22: Okay, I'll meet you by the front door.
21: Already here, sir.
22: I should have known.
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1: And this is the lightning round. It's the car segment where I normally bid the cars. I'm going to do something a little bit different real quick. I'm going to give car advice, which I really don't like doing, but I'll do it anyway because people want it. Thomas.
2: Good morning.
1: Good morning. What's your question?
2: All right. Try to keep it brief. Looking at buying a new, maybe slightly used, half-ton crew cab Silverado.
1: Okay.
2: So, you know, they got that four-cylinder engine in them, which is, you know, pretty much they try to force those down your throat.
1: Mm-hmm.
2: Is it, in your world, is that truck worth less to you 2 or 3 years down the road than if it had a V8?
1: Probably 20%.
2: So, like, 20%. So, when I go to turn it loose, I listened to you a long time. You go by sticker off of damn near everything as far as condition. It's condition fair across.
1: And desirability. In the four-cylinder, even the six-cylinder half-ton trucks, the desirability is much lower. So even if the stickers were the same, it wouldn't matter. These four-cylinder trucks, we do a squawk box every Thursday morning. 8 a.m. Thursday morning, we have a conference call with all of our buyers. Everybody that has the ability to write a check for Give Me the Vin, and there's like 40 of them, right? 40 guys that have the ability to make a decision and lay a bet with our money. So I need to make sure that those guys' GPSs, that their compasses are tuned up. So we go through the market, and we talk about what's hot, what's not. We lose money on four-cylinder, half-ton trucks so often, it's almost to the point that I put a no-buy on them because I can't get my guys thinking down enough to make a profit, much less not take a loss. They're that bad.
2: That makes a lot of sense to me. Mm-hmm. In the GM world, you can't get a six-cylinder anymore. It's either the four-cylinder, turbo, a V8, or the diesel, and you know that. Just
1: get the eight. Eight gas is great, and there's two different versions of it. But the four-cylinder in the Expeditions, when we lose money on an Expedition, I immediately look down on the list. I say, I'll bet you anything it was a four-cylinder. Or a six-cylinder.
2: Yeah, 100%.
1: Appreciate
2: your time, man. Yep. Love yourself.
1: Thank you.
2: You're
1: good. 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

0: get out of the car, she instead decided to offer them some lasagna and maybe a dip in her swimming pool.
1: There you go.
0: Got number six.
1: That's a nice offer.
2: While we're talking, can you turn the vehicle off?
3: No, can I go follow you up there so I'm not on the street with all these people?
2: Here, how about this? What if we have you get out of the car, we'll put you in one of our cars, and we'll drive around the corner so we're somewhere that there's a bunch of people driving by?
3: No, I don't want to get in your car, sir. You can come to my house. I'll make you food and lasagna or whatever you want. I have a pool.
2: Just get out of the car.
1: Wow.
4: I couldn't turn that down.
1: She's crazy, isn't she? She's just crazy. I mean, that's not even drunk. That's just crazy.
0: Yeah. And if they fall for that, Brittany has more. She has more options here. Cut 6.2.
2: Being under the influence of alcohol or drugs or both impair your ability to safely operate a motor vehicle.
3: I take Lamictal and Prozac every morning, okay? I'm like a step for life.
2: Okay. If you continue to drive under the influence of alcohol or drugs or both, you could be charged with murder. Do you understand that?
3: Yeah, sure, I know. Okay. My mom accidentally killed a man on a bike.
2: Okay.
3: How come my mom got away with everything? My mom tried to kill me.
2: Because you have been arrested for DUI.
3: I'm not arrested, sir.
2: You are required by state law to submit to a chemical test.
3: I know my rights.
2: Do you understand what I have explained to you?
3: You understand the other side of the half of the defense of a recollection of a woman.
2: Do you understand what he said?
3: I do not agree with saying that I'm arrested.
2: Listen, okay, you don't have to agree.
3: I don't understand when you say that I'm being arrested or DUI. I don't believe that.
1: Wow. That poor thing. She's just whack.
4: That's that give an inch, take a mile thing, you know. Yeah, they were nice to her at first.
0: Yeah.
5: That's bad.
0: I am not arrested. Yeah, you kind of are.
5: And then she said her mom killed somebody?
0: Yeah, mother killed somebody on a bike.
1: Nothing like throwing your mom under the bus for murder.
0: How come mom got away with it?
4: I take a Prozac every day. I'm like a Stepford wife.
0: God. I'm so sorry. Bless her heart.
1: Jesus. I didn't know she was that crazy.
5: She was arrested, right? And did she get out, bail?
0: DUI, she got out.
1: Hey, I've heard the new Michael Jackson movie's awesome. Has anybody seen it?
4: Nope. I keep hearing that.
5: Yeah.
1: And his nephew plays him, and he sounds like him, looks like him, dances like him.
0: Is it a documentary, or is it like
1: a movie?
0: Movie. Yep. Okay.
4: Now, is that theater? Jermaine's son, or Tito?
1: I forgot.
4: Or Latoya's?
1: I don't know. One of the brothers. And we were looking it up. I think he's got 8 kids, whichever Jackson has 8 kids. And I think they all, I think it's Jermaine's, I think all the names start with a J. Okay. Imagine that.
5: No kidding, sure.
1: What? Get out of here.
0: No way. I think actually Kyle on the show actually has seen the movie.
1: Hey, Kyle, you there? Let me see if I've got him mic'd up, video tech.
6: Yeah.
1: What, did you watch the movie?
6: The Michael Jackson movie?
1: Yeah.
6: Yeah, it was good.
1: Like how good?
6: Well, we missed the part where Michael's dad abuses him.
1: Okay.
6: But we got there a little late. My buddies were slacking.
1: Yeah.
6: But, I mean, it was good, like, the entire way through. It's kind of a musical, obviously. But, okay. I mean, the theater, they had the bass turned up all the way.
1: Awesome.
6: It was bumping.
5: You're, like, what, 17? What do you know about Michael? Like, besides his dad beating him, which you missed.
6: Well, I mean, the movie kind of explains it. That's why I went and watched it.
5: So is
1: Face,
5: this,
1: Turley.
5: Well, so this was your, like, you're learning about Michael Jackson. So what did you learn?
1: You live in the middle of the country, like on a hill. How do you get to the movie theaters?
6: Well, I just drive to Granbury.
1: Okay.
0: They do have cars out here.
5: Yeah, it's not my
1: But, like, y'all are going to go to the movie. That's like a road trip.
6: Oh, yeah. It's about 40 minutes.
1: Do you like living in the country? Do you wish you lived in the city?
6: No.
1: All right.
4: You know what it is, Charlie? It's like...
1: Does your dad pay for your gas?
6: Not my dad.
1: But one of your parents?
6: Yes.
1: Okay.
6: But for school, because I drive every day to school, to Granbury.
1: Did you get kicked out of school?
5: Oh, my gosh.
6: Not kicked out, but they didn't accept my transfer to high school.
4: What?
1: What's that mean?
6: Well, I got in too many scuffles.
1: Oh, you're a fighter.
6: Slightly.
5: You're a fighter? I did not get that from you.
0: I never have picked that up.
6: Well, people used to just screw with me.
1: Because your long hair?
6: No, my hair didn't really used to be this long.
1: He let his hair grow out when he was ready to really start fighting.
0: Yeah.
1: So, okay, so you left school. Like, was it a public school or private school? And you went to another school and they wouldn't accept it?
6: So, Glen Rose Junior High. I went 6th through 8th.
1: Just whipping ass every day. Just don't F with Kyle. I'll you up. Okay?
6: Definitely, bro.
1: I think... Okay, then in 8th grade, you decided to transfer to a different school?
6: wasn't a decision, really. It was more of a, they wouldn't accept my transfer to the high school.
1: Because of how many times you've been to the office?
6: Yes.
1: I know how that feels. I've been there. I feel for you in that one.
6: Yeah, I was in ISS like every month.
1: I got to spend the last semester of my senior year in-house during one period. Because I was an office attendant, and I was selling absences to my friends.
5: Oh.
1: And my good friends, I'd just hook them up. But I was the one that, like, homeroom count. And my dad, when he found out that I was in that position, he said, this will be a problem. I'm like, what do you mean? He said, you don't need to have that power to let people to record their absences. And it did turn into an issue. And I got put in-house for the rest of the semester.
5: Wow. Entrepreneur at our young age there.
1: It wasn't so much selling. Selling sounds sexy. It was really more just taking care of your friends. But, you know. So you, when you transferred, they didn't accept it. So that's why you went to private school?
6: Yeah. Well, it's still a public school. It's a public charter.
1: Were you pregnant?
5: No, he's not.
6: No.
1: God.
5: Charter schools what? Are just for pregnant
1: you're
5: people.
1: Pregnant?
5: Hey, what?
1: You know, the way, when a chick gets knocked up in high school, she gets kicked over to this charter school back in my day. I don't know if that's still... Are there pregnant women walking the high school
5: not
1: halls?
5: Really.
1: No, you know, I mean, why you don't see
6: one
1: them?
6: Because
1: they're
6: in
1: charter school. Do what?
6: I think there's only one that I've known of.
1: Like, when you were... Okay. Baba, was that a thing in your school? If you got knocked up in high school, you got bopped out to the knock-up school?
4: Well, no. I mean, I wasn't aware of anybody that did that. We all...
1: I think they were good at keeping it down.
4: I had pregnant classmates.
1: Really?
4: Yeah.
1: In high school?
4: Yeah. Not a ton, but a few.
1: Yeah?
4: Yeah.
1: I'll be damned.
4: It happens.
1: Could you imagine having a pregnant girlfriend
4: in high school? I'm from a really nice town, man.
1: Right.
4: All the things that might be culturally backward or weird about it, people are good to each other. We do take care of each other.
1: What the hell does that have to do with being pregnant in high school?
4: Well, I mean, nobody judges you that far. We're all a bunch of
1: I bet there's a lot in
4: freaks.
1: Oklahoma.
0: Oh, God, yes.
1: Nobody's saying anybody's a freak. I'm just saying that I do believe, unless I'm wrong, that when you get pregnant in the ISD I was in high school, that you go to the school for pregnant people. I don't think that they wanted them in the hallway.
0: Michael, just
1: because
0: don't.
1: They didn't want... Like, hey, it's cool to be pregnant in high school.
4: If they disappeared them where I come from, they did it quietly and nobody ever knew anything about it.
1: It's like the pregnant... What do you call it when you go underground with the government? If you're an informant? Witness protection. The pregnant high school protection program.
4: Pregnancy protection, yeah. Mm-hmm.
5: Pregnancy protection.
0: It happens so often. We have a program where you vanish.
4: I say we're freaks, though, where I come from, because in a small enough town that's... geographically, you know, far enough away from any big towns, there's nothing for teenagers to do but drink and screw.
1: That was before. No, teenagers don't drink as much anymore.
4: No, they don't screw either. That's
1: they don't screw as much either.
4: That's what I heard.
5: What does this all have to do with the Michael Jackson movie?
0: We have no idea.
4: We could probably connect it if we got
5: weird.
4: Oh,
5: yeah, there's, you can.
1: Let's Michael Jackson was a freak, and he was accused of screwing high schoolers.
5: And he got in fights, too, in high school and got kicked out?
1: Michael Jackson did?
5: I don't know.
4: No,
5: I mean, that's where it started with this whole conversation.
1: But his dad was a fighter.
4: Yeah.
5: Yeah, that's
0: maybe.
5: True. Beat up his kid.
0: Allegedly.
1: Maybe.
0: Allegedly. Yeah.
4: I think the sequel's going to be a whole different kind of movie.
0: Allegedly.
4: I really do.
1: We'll be back in a minute. We'll be back in a minute. More of the John Clay Wolf Show right here on this station. 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Be right back.

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0: work is done. The weekend is here. And the 956 is ready to roar.
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0: 1-800 Radio, the John Clay Wolf Show. I'm so
1: tired of being bike rally, the bike rally out in Walnut Springs was a attendance success.
2: It's huge.
1: But the organization out at the campground, a lot of complaints. And I need to be, this is, remember the whole drama why we didn't let that fellow run? We had a separation. So this was not our bike rally. It was another fellow's. And I'm glad he did it. And I mean, it was good, but I just want to be clear that the lack of organization on it has no reflection on myself or the Walnut Springs rally that's coming up in October 22nd.
2: Yep.
1: Because that was exactly what we were concerned about, and we did not want a black eye.
2: Turned out
1: it wasn't a bad deal. I'm not trying to beat on it. It was a good deal, but there's just a, I think what was going on, like VIPs that were sold and this stuff that was getting oversold that they couldn't deliver on. I think the guy had a great idea. He was working hard, but it was just more than what he could handle as far as the logistics on his part. And I'm not bagging on it. I just want to make sure that some people that were unhappy with what they bought, please don't think I was part of it.
2: Because in October will be much better.
1: It is very well organized. There's a board. There's a gazillion sponsors. It's going to be, I think it's going to be five times the size of that one last weekend. And last weekend was a good turnout.
2: It was a big turnout.
1: I saw it
2: in photos, yeah.
1: Yeah, it was fun. Town was fun. Brought it more into town this time.
3: Thursday, before it really even had a chance to start, well, I was surprised by the number of people just in that area where we hang around downtown.
1: Yeah, it was good.
3: You know.
1: It was fun. I'm really glad he did it.
3: It's good for town.
4: So can't wait. October 22nd through the 24th, right? WalnutSpringsRally.com?
1: Yep. It'll be good. And then the car show, we're going to do that in November. I got to get the date on that. The big car show.
4: There's a lot of things coming up. You got Cars, Coffee, Quesadilla
1: Coffee, Quesadilla next Sunday. And that will be the last one for the summer. Because it just gets too hot.
2: We've been lucky up till now.
1: It gets too hot.
2: Yep.
1: And really, what that is, the truth of what that is I get up on Sundays and I go drive these back roads. And I was lonely.
2: Yeah, I can't.
1: And I'm

0: like, hey, that first time, like, hey, if anybody wants to show up, here's my route, and here's what I'm going to do, and we can eat breakfast at the cantina. Yep. And about 60 people showed up, and it was cool. That's and it still is cool. Yeah. And they'll do it again next weekend. But there's a little bit of pressure. It was a little more fun not worrying about it.
1: Sure. Once you make it a regular deal.
0: Yeah, and then there's some pressure of production, for lack of a better term. And it, because before it was just me and just hauling ass, and I'll probably still do that on last Sunday of every month.
2: But just not advertise it so
0: yeah.
2: much.
0: Yeah. Yeah.
2: Just people show love up. It, you though, never man. Know. You know?
1: They call that a pop-up?
2: Yeah. Yeah,
3: people love it, though. I see a lot of the feedback from that. I mean, people are really digging that
0: Sunday.
3: It's a
0: good time. And that's really, I just want people to go have a good time. I just don't want the pressure of having to, what's next? What's next? What's next? Well, this was actually my decompression day. The one day a week I have off. And I don't know. I just don't want to have to, I have to do so much planning. It just, I'm kind of overloaded is the truth.
3: You got to have an admin day in your life.
0: Yeah.
3: An admin day.
0: Right.
3: You know, settle your own stuff straightened, you know. I know I do.
0: It's all good. Let's play Jeopardy. We haven't done that in months.
3: Ooh.
2: Oh, wow. All right.
0: Do we have enough time? Just roll.
2: 3 minutes. It's going to be close.
3: I'll move as fast as I can. Let's test the intellect and pop culture IQ of our own John Clay Wolf Show crew. Want to hear your categories?
4: Yes.
3: Category one, a fish is a fish by any other name. Let's dig into some fish facts. Category two, the boxing game, or our memories of the world's oldest spectator sport. Ready to play Jeopardy?
0: Go.
3: Yes. Here we go. Category one, question one. Recent rumors of these large fish migrating into the freshwater Great Lakes have been called blatantly false because these deep water sea fish require salt water to survive.
0: What just are like, sharks?
3: A little more. Just like their fictional relative who terrorized the seaside town of Amity, New York, in this blockbuster movie from 1975.
0: What's Jaws?
3: That's correct.
0: Okay.
3: Ding, ding. I mean, that's correct.
2: What is sharks? Isn't that right?
0: He's just a bitch. He didn't want me to win.
3: No, no. Let's go. It's a movie title. It says blockbuster movie from 1975.
0: I thought it was fish.
3: You got to hear the whole question.
0: I thought the... Okay.
3: Jaws is a fish. Gotcha. Question two. This rather expensive fish is one of the most pricey delicacies in Japan will kill a diner. And will kill a diner dead in less than 6 hours.
0: Movie.
3: It's not a movie. It's a fish.
2: I know. Ding, ding, ding.
3: Brie K.
2: What is puffer fish?
3: That is correct.
0: Bingo.
2: Okay, I'm confused.
0: 2 minutes and 52 seconds.
3: If it asks for a movie in the question, Turley, then you have to give a movie title.
0: Guys, what am I telling you?
3: Jeez. Question three. This two species of North American freshwater fish are popular game fish among recreational anglers and, despite their name, are considered one of the best tasting fish on the planet.
0: Ding, ding, ding. What is trout?
3: That's incorrect.
1: Ding, ding, ding. What are crappie?
3: That's correct. Crappies.
0: What is hoodfish?
3: Delicious. Category two, question one. This professional boxer was considered one of the heaviest hitters in the business until a legendary bout with Larry Holmes, in which his manager threw in the towel after the 13th round.
0: Ding, ding, ding. Who is Muhammad Ali?
3: Incorrect. The Great White Hope.
0: Oh, yeah. Rike? Oh, I know who it is.
2: See, I was going to say Mike Tyson.
0: Nope. I don't remember his name, though. I watched this fight.
3: Take a mulligan stab.
0: Jerry something. It is Jerry something.
3: Correct answer is, who's Jerry Cooney?
0: Told you. See? I'm going to take it. Thanks.
3: That was a great fight.
2: John got it.
3: Question two. Mike Tyson's impressive run as world champion ended with his loss to this veritable underdog in 1990.
0: Ding, ding, ding. Who is Ronda Rousey?
2: That's funny, but no.
0: Thank you.
3: Incorrect. First guy to beat Tyson?
2: Ding, ding, ding.
3: Okay.
2: Is it Buster Douglas?
3: That's correct.
0: Yes, it is.
3: That's
0: correct. Nice work. Holla.
2: Yeah.
3: Daddy? Question three. This Hollywood bouncer and part-time bodyguard did a superstar turn as the temperamental, brutal Clubber Lang in Rocky III.
2: Ding, ding, ding.
3: Okay.
2: Who is Mr. T?
3: That's correct.
0: Oh, wow. He's tied up with me. Minute 15.
3: Actually, in the bonus round, category one, this method of deceptive online scamming is named after this bottom feeder, which is a favorite food in the southern United States.
1: Ding, ding, ding.
3: JD?
1: What is catfish?
3: That's correct.
2: Man, JD's in the lead now.
1: Oh, stop.
2: There's a double Jeopardy.
1: Oh,
0: but he just got two. Did he get one a minute ago?
3: Category two, and last list, considered one of the earliest super fight matchups, the championship bout pitted Muhammad Ali against Joe Frazier on October 1st of 1975 at Araneta in the Philippines.
0: Ding, ding, ding. What is Rumble in the Jungle?
3: Incorrect.
0: What was the question? It was the name of the superfight?
3: Yeah. Araneta in the Philippines, not the African
0: fight. What is
3: fight.
0: Rumble in the Chinese buffet?
4: That's it.
3: No tiki, no laundry.
2: No, that's not
3: correct
2: it.
3: Correct answer is, what is the Thrilla in Manila?
0: That's exactly right.
3: Also a very good fight.
0: Hey, guys.
3: Anybody win?
0: West Coast,
2: yeah,
0: JD won. West Coast coming up.
3: All right.
0: Vegas, San Diego, Phoenix, L.A., KLS. Good morning, everybody. We've got another hour of show coming. And the video for the six-wheel Ferrari is coming up on our YouTube channel. We launch at 12 Central every Saturday. I haven't seen it yet. I'm excited to get off. The guys really think it's good, and we will find out in a minute. But, yeah, that's on our YouTube channel. So if you've been asking me what's up with the F6 Ferrari, fix to find out.
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0: que nuevo.
1: Breaker, breaker to Mr. Rubin, sir.
2: This is Rubin. Is that you, Jesse?
1: That's affirmative, sir.
2: How's your day going?
1: Excellent, sir. Just got the AC going at Mrs. Guerrero's place.
2: Great job, Jesse.
1: Now I'm on my way to fix a grumpy air conditioner for Mr. Wilfong.
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1: Already here, sir.
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